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Cause I'm sipping pro, yeah, that meth is pro. Promethazine, yeah, stepping stone. 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
3: Let's get the party started. See you at the bar, you was hardly talking. That's when I knew that your heart was starring. 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This ain't Gucci, this is Prada, darling. 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

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LA bitches always asking where the coke at. Living like a rock star. Smash out on a cop car. Sweeter than a Pop-Tart. You know you are not hard.

0: 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Take my white D.O., spin it like a helicopter. Take my white T.O., spin it like a helicopter. Fuck with young pretty flock or PD pop you. Fucking with that pretty flock or might PD pop your grill.
1: Bi orduko musika tartea etenik gabe. Bi aldea etengabe.